This just in. DJ Khaled is on the run. I repeat, he is on the run. Khaled is wanted by an evil assailant group affiliated with censoring the powerful voice of the people. But the movement will not be stopped. Khaled, we got your back. We the best.

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Nothing you can do about it. 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So I'll catch y'all on the other side.

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If the tiger fights, he sees blood, otherwise he doesn't fight. You know, he's in the mountain, and he stays up in the mountain, and he comes down only once.

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Thinking about the folks that was fucking with me, not fucking with me, was fucking with me. Where did we go? Should I be worried about it though? No. But my heart's beating back and forth, cause my

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Everybody wanna head, but that's why I don't trust a soul. And everybody wanna cutthroat, that's why my turtleneck's off.

ourselves. So I gotta tell you, to me, that slogan is a chatter.

Seeing is believing. You meet your challenger on time, wear a new set of clothes to greet them, and every time, you would prepare a brand new coffin for each challenger. You certainly lived up to your reputation.

jean, mascara, eye, fag, looking like feral cats, bottom of the barrel rats, cause it's duck season, don't give us a fucking reason, you kidnapped an Liam Neeson, get sent to the morning, Jack Gleason.

0: PCP use was very popular in the 1980s. However, PCP has come back, not in its original form, but in a liquefied form. And the effects that this drug has on you are so incredibly dangerous, okay? They make people have psychotic episodes. And more teens and people in their 20s are starting to take this form of PCP, okay? And people are ending up in psychotic psych units and psych wards.
1: Throw that beat on, man. Let's get this shit started, man.
2: Come on, man. 12 on the

Disciples of rap attack on the whack rapper is vital to my culture survival. Young disciples of rap attack on the whack rapper is vital to my culture survival.

0: Libra, Leo, Cancer,
1: Ralph,
0: Charles,
2: Paul,
0: Larry.